And a great track there from Jess Beck. Meanwhile, some other great exhibitions, Always Can, and it opened last Thursday and at the APY Gallery at 143 Redfern Street. So get along and check it out. We might get Steve Altman. He's a director and of international programs for APY Gallery, and find out more about these amazing exhibitions that are coming to

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Need a white cane and a C&I dog, bros. 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
1: Sounds like

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But I grew, man. True slow man. It down for a second, what you reckon? When I step in, microphones by weapon, you can't touch them, that ain't happening. 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

0: on the mic, you won't get the mic back.
1: 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Get it back, get it back.
0: I'm starting this one off because.
2: Yeah,
0: I like it.
1: Yeah.
2: I like it.
1: We're
2: like
1: just playing some random beats and talking some random stuff.
0: Yeah. Really love the bass line. Turns out that it takes time.
1: Takes time.
0: Talking to the homie, he call me on FaceTime.
2: FaceTime.
0: That bass.

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Spitting these rhymes in this little life of mine. Got this little light of mine. Share it with my peoples. How you feeling? These three are like some eagles. Equal. Yeah, what you wanna find? We wiggle. What you know about that? Yeah, we don't speak ill. We bring it with the truth. Yeah, we do that. On the mic, yeah, you never really knew that. New Jack City, we come to swing on them if they really want it. King of the Biro. Yeah, I'm for hire though. When I spit these flames, they call me Pyro or Spyro.

0: always keep it fat. Got a couple raps tucked in the back. You don't wanna see what happens when it's black. It's the darkest night, you ain't trying to go and kick back. With the nice rhyme, here's another nice time. Here's another nice scheme, here's another last life. Here's another last laugh. And I'm chilling at the bar when I goes to get it hard. And I'm just like a dog, the way I'm keeping it smoking. Always keep the microphone up, I keep it focused. Something like the Omen or something like the Trojan. Sometimes I'm feeling like I've been freaking broken. I'm staying open like a spokesman on the radio, but they ain't really trying to feel me though, the way they play them though. Something like it's Fabio, I'm really trying to make it though. Trying to make a little bit of dough, trying to make it grow.
1: That last one sounded alright.
2: It is.
3: Can we do the Crooklyn Dodgers one?
2: But we've heard
1: We've got a request. Crooklyn Dodgers.
3: Yeah, yeah.

0: dead.
1: No time for ever staying sober. Sitting on my couch every day like Homer. When I grab the microphone, I flower like a grower. Super with your soaker, you ain't trying to see the show, bruh.
2: Brooklyn Dodgers. Oh, yeah.
0: Now we're talking.
2: I like that.
0: Oh, no, I like it.
3: Was this the one? Was this the one that Ben meant?
2: Wait for the drop. We did it like that,
0: and now we do it like this. This is nice.
3: Shout out to Ben.
2: Shout out to Ben Hopper. He was the caller trying to call us on the phone before.
0: Let's go for like 8 bars. 16 max.
2: Can you put the beat on? Listen to the beat.
3: Oh, yeah.
2: So, call us up, guys. Give us your request. Send me a message on Instagram for requests. We've got 10 minutes. We've got 10 minutes. We'll try to get your request in time. If not this week, we will do it next week.
0: Next month.
2: So, Koori Radio, if you are Aboriginal and you are looking for a place to record, or if you're looking for a place to record in general, we're some good people to get in touch with, or you can hit up Koori Radio on Instagram. 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So if you want to get an interview, get some local play, or get involved with the community and just have a good yarn with someone, this is the place to do it. Koori Radio, Brooklyn Dodgers, RTB Crow. RTB Crew.
0: I'll have to go YT.
2: So, in the

0: I need to go to uni, cause I ain't need to study a book. I just get up and I cook. So here, have a look about this page that I took, and I took it right out just to scribble it down. They never diminish me now.
1: I'm like bark on a tree. Listen to me free. Listen to me speak. I'm in it for the winnings. When I came to do it, all about the peace. You know exactly what I'm pursuing. I got to keep a G. Yo, I'm swaying like a tree. Something like Swayze. More like the waves. Yo, it's all freaking gravy. They ain't like the style. Yo, they can go and pay me. I'm not trying to go downgraded like they're trying to hate me. Always stay persuasive. I'm speaking. When I came to mix it up with my English, you know I got to do it with my linguistics. Something like Linguini. When I'm sliming them, you know I came to get this. I really came to blow like pyrotechnics. I'm busting effort, you know my microphone's getting freaking hectic. They got a death wish when they step into this. Getting a better to this, getting ahead of the rhyme. You know I really got to lift. Taking that time, it's all the blind. When I really got to rhyme, yo, I'm shining like the lights in the sky.
2: So can I kick it?
1: Yes, you can.
2: Can I kick it?
1: I said, yes, you can.
2: Can I kick it?
1: Yes, you can.
2: Well, then I'm gone.
1: Gone.
2: 1, 2, 1, 2,
1: gone.
2: 1, 2, then I'm checking
1: one,
2: the mic.
1: Two,
2: 3, 4,
1: two.
2: Then I'm ripping it right.
1: 3, 4.
2: It goes 1, 2, then I'm ripping the mic. 3, 4, I'm checking it right. See,
1: right,
2: I flip that script, then I rip it to bits. I'm looking for something else, I'm that misfit that never fit.
1: Yeah.
2: And I never wanna fit in. Never timid, but still I just go in.

All right, we're back with Two Men in Your Head. I'm Damien, and we're on Crew Radio 93.7 FM, live and deadly. This is the last segment for tonight's show. We've gone through How Did I Become Me, and What Made Me Who I Am. Are you the same person with everyone? How did I become me? And who? And the last one is who taught you who you are? So, let's get it going. Let's get my spot. So, what do you do

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0: Legendary actress, singer, songwriter, and entrepreneur Dolly Parton has passed away at the age of 80.
1: Now, I got my music from my mother's side of the family, and I got my work ethic from my dad. I got my music from my mama. I thought, well, they do call this the music business. So why don't I kind of lay a little heavy on the business side of things?
2: I love Dolly Parton for a million different reasons.
3: We've known that she hadn't been very well. I think people have just been hoping that she had been improving.
4: Jolene, Jolene, Jolene, Jolene, I'm begging of you, please don't take my man.
1: When I was young, I first of all believed in my talent. I really believed that I was heading to Nashville with something to sell. I thought my songs were good, and I thought I was, you know, good enough singer that I could pull that off.
0: Parton was known as the queen.

0: Rest in peace.
1: Aunt Dolly.
0: May God bless Dolly Parton, and may God bless you all. She will always love you.

version of Jolene by Miley Cyrus, who is the goddaughter of Dolly Parton, and a beautiful version of that track, Jolene, and one that Nan would also like to refer to as Nolene, Nolene. And yeah, that was Nan on for a bit of a chat just before as well. Unfortunately, she has had to head off. However, very soon we're going to be getting into our Deadly Five countdown. Now, also this week on The Voice, pretty exciting times. You know, they found out that the secret judge, Tones and I, you know, was doing her thing. What a great surprise that was. I think that was very well done. But just want to go back a few steps. There was a very deadly blind audition from another very deadly First Nations brother by the name of Jericho Williams. Here's a piece of it for you. Check it out.

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0: 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He's deadly, that fella. 4.

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Alan, Coroner, Magnan.

Ujum, where you from? Undichman.

And we've come to the first hour. Yeah, end of the first hour. Don't forget Black Chat here, Monday to Friday, 9 to 12, where we try to keep you up to date with events and issues that are happening not just in Gadigal country, but across the many nations that make up this great southern land. And you might be aware or not aware, blackout violence was launched back in 2004 at the New South Wales Aboriginal Rugby League Knockout. It was hosted by Cecil Patton and Ron Merritt at the Redfern All Blacks Memorial Team at the Redfern Oval in Sydney. The blackout violence ran from 2004 to 2008. This year, breaking some silent codes, Warringah Bayou Aboriginal